I say real crazy. If the boss is happy, then she will thank me and you will thank me. But if the boss is cranky, then she won't thank me and I won't be happy.

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Tell us what we did wrong and you can blame us for it.

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Only West Indians like me or you, going to get a drink or two. 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

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Dorothy have to take what she get. 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Round the dance floor frozen, bet your life that something is cooking. 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

personality. Did you ever want so much to make a good impression on someone? 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How effective was your personality?